0: I drove it to the point of madness just to feel something.
1: Quality X 89.7.

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New York City is the place where they said, hey, babe.

0: 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Sweet Rosetta Fat. She thought she was a cleaner,
1: Sweet
0: but
1: Rosetta.
0: She was a frying pan.
1: Yeah,
0: the picture. The picker. Picture the fingers going. Okay.

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1: They say the holy water's watered down, and this town's lost its faith. Our colors will fade eventually, so if our time is running out, day after day, we'll make the mundane a masterpiece. Oh my, my, oh my, my love, I take one look at you, you're taking me out.